Yo, Lonnie, bring that back. Yo. Hey, yo, Lonnie, bring that back. I'm trying to. Yo. Hey, yo, Lonnie, bring that back. I'm trying to rap over that part, man. The wide open part, man. I want people.

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2: 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We will see our staff and students back at school on Tuesday, May 26th. Do you have a child turning 5 by September 30th? If so, kindergarten registration is open for the 2026-27 school year. We've got everything you need to know right on our website. Families of children currently enrolled in RPS preschool must also complete their kindergarten enrollment online. Applications are now open for preschool and kindergarten registration for the 2026-27 school year. 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
2: 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I'm like, come on, Ray J. Why would you get in the ring?
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1: 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The survey can be found in the RPS Direct newsletter. Don't forget, all Richmond Public Schools and offices will be closed on Monday, May 25th in observance of Memorial Day. We will see our staff and students back at school on Tuesday, May 26th. Do you have a child turning 5 by September 30th? If so, kindergarten registration is open for the 2026-27 school year. We've got everything you need to know right on our website. Families of children currently enrolled in RPS preschool must also complete their kindergarten enrollment online. Applications are now open for preschool and kindergarten registration for the 2026-27 school year. RPS offers a free, high-quality preschool program for eligible 3- and 4-year-olds. 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
3: 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Don't forget, all Richmond Public Schools and offices will be closed on Monday, May 25th in observance of Memorial Day. We will see our staff and students back at school on Tuesday, May 26th. Do you have a child turning 5 by September 30th? If so, kindergarten registration is open for the 2026-27 school year. We've got everything you need to know right on our website. Families of children currently enrolled in RPS preschool must also complete their kindergarten enrollment online. Applications are now open for preschool and kindergarten registration for the 2026-27 school year. RPS offers a free, high-quality preschool program for eligible 3- and 4-year-olds. 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
0: 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Don't forget, all Richmond Public Schools and offices will be closed on Monday, May 25th in observance of Memorial Day. We will see our staff and students back at school on Tuesday, May 26th. Do you have a child turning 5 by September 30th? If so, kindergarten registration is open for the 2026-27 school year. We've got everything you need to know right on our website. Families of children currently enrolled in RPS preschool must also complete their kindergarten enrollment online. Applications are now open for preschool and kindergarten registration for the 2026-27 school year. RPS offers a free, high-quality preschool program for eligible 3- and 4-year-olds. 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

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Hughley. Got Echo? Lock us in. Just say, Alexa, enable Kiss Richmond skill. Then when you want Richmond's R&B, just say, Alexa, open Kiss Richmond. Leo.

0: 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The legendary Keith Sweat is going to be joining us, and you should join us on the cruise. 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
2: 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Don't forget, all Richmond Public Schools and offices will be closed on Monday, May 25th, in observance of Memorial Day. We will see our staff and students back at school on Tuesday, May 26th. Do you have a child turning 5 by September 30th? If so, kindergarten registration is open for the 2026-27 school year. We've got everything you need to know right on our website. Families of children currently enrolled in RPS preschool must also complete their kindergarten enrollment online. Applications are now open for preschool and kindergarten registration for the 2026-27 school year. RPS offers a free, high-quality preschool program for eligible 3- and 4-year-olds. 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
2: 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Don't forget, all Richmond Public Schools and offices will be closed on Monday, May 25th, in observance of Memorial Day. We will see our staff and students back at school on Tuesday, May 26th. Do you have a child turning 5 by September 30th? If so, kindergarten registration is open for the 2026-27 school year. We've got everything you need to know right on our website. Families of children currently enrolled in RPS preschool must also complete their kindergarten enrollment online. Applications are now open for preschool and kindergarten registration for the 2026-27 school year. 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
3: 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The survey can be found in the RPS Direct newsletter. Don't forget, all Richmond Public Schools and offices will be closed on Monday, May 25th in observance of Memorial Day. We will see our staff and students back at school on Tuesday, May 26th. Do you have a child turning 5 by September 30th? If so, kindergarten registration is open for the 2026-27 school year. We've got everything you need to know right on our website. Families of children currently enrolled in RPS preschool must also complete their kindergarten enrollment online. Applications are now open for preschool and kindergarten registration for the 2026-27 school year. RPS offers a free, high-quality preschool program for eligible 3- and 4-year-olds. 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
3: 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It's graduation season, and we're thrilled to honor the achievements of the class of 2026. 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The survey can be found in the RPS Direct newsletter. Don't forget, all Richmond Public Schools and offices will be closed on Monday, May 25th, in observance of Memorial Day. We will see our staff and students back at school on Tuesday, May 26th. Do you have a child turning 5 by September 30th? If so, kindergarten registration is open for the 2026-27 school year. We've got everything you need to know right on our website. Families of children currently enrolled in RPS preschool must also complete their kindergarten enrollment online. Applications are now open for preschool and kindergarten registration for the 2026-27 school year. RPS offers a free, high-quality preschool program for eligible 3- and 4-year-olds. 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
2: 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It's graduation season, and we're thrilled to honor the achievements of the class of 2026. 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The survey can be found in the RPS Direct newsletter. Don't forget, all Richmond Public Schools and offices will be closed on Monday, May 25th, in observance of Memorial Day. We will see our staff and students back at school on Tuesday, May 26th. Do you have a child turning 5 by September 30th? If so, kindergarten registration is open for the 2026-27 school year. We've got everything you need to know right on our website. Families of children currently enrolled in RPS preschool must also complete their kindergarten enrollment online. Applications are now open for preschool and kindergarten registration for the 2026-27 school year. RPS offers a free, high-quality preschool program for eligible 3- and 4-year-olds. 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
4: Siri, U.S. residents,

What it do, Cap City? It's D.L. Hughley. Got Echo? Lock us in. Just say, Alexa, enable Kiss Richmond Skill. 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
6: 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It's just.

Cafe Mocha with Emmy Award-winning talk show host Lonnie Love, West Coast rap diva Yo-Yo. I'm the producer, Angelique. A lot of us started our young lives with more trauma than a kid should have to. Coming up, we're talking to a rapper. Both her parents were drug dealers, and she watched her father get murdered. Yes, this is going to be a serious topic. Mental health in the black community coming up on Cafe Mocha.

0: Yes. Oh, goodness. So T Savage, tell us a little bit about yourself.
1: I'm T Savage. I'm a rapper, a mom. I'm actually one of the nicest rappers. I'm not you, Yo-Yo. I'm not legendary yet, but I'm pushing for that. We just coming out with this movie called Through the Eyes of a Hustler's Daughter. It just basically just talks about going through trials and coming out triumphant, and I'm happy to be putting it out there. I do a lot of work in my community with kids who I feel like were just like me, so I'm happy for kids to see this story. And it's a lot of sides of me. I'm a very private person, so this is like the first time I feel like outside of my music that the world gets to really see who I really am and things that really molded and shaped me and things that I made it over that I never really talk about.
0: How did this come from you being legendary from Baltimore in the rap game to a biopic? Like, tell us the transition. How did, were you known? Was this your situation known already? Or did you have to take your story to someone to say, hey, listen, I think I have a dope story that I want to tell?
1: So people who have, especially are from the real Baltimore City, they may know who I am and know a lot of things that I've been through. Because my mom and my dad, they were so heavy in street life. It was a couple years ago, my mom got chosen to do BT's American Gangster, the Trap Queen edition. When she did that, I remember being scared to talk with the interviewers just because I didn't really know what to say. I couldn't believe, like, this was a real thing. Like, so when we started talking, I remember they kept saying, like, you know, you talk very melodic and your story is very good. And I think that my mom kept hearing them say that. They were, majority of all the Trap Queens have a movie that come out after the episode. And I knew my mom was like, I already did an episode with y'all, so if I come out with something, it's going to be through me. Like, my mom, she is like a boss in every sense of the word. Like, she's going to run it no matter what. So first she was working on her story. And then I love music, but I'm not trying to like bash a lot of rappers that's out right now in my generation of rappers. But I miss the story in music. I love when people hear my music and they tell me stuff like, I can hear exactly what you're saying. I know exactly what you're saying. And my mother is one of those people who put the influence of hip hop in my life. Like, she didn't care that I was a kid. You're going to listen to this Tupac record. You're going to listen to this Biggie Smalls record. You're going to hear this. So those songs kind of shaped me. My mother was still hearing my music and she just kind of one day was like, I want to come out with your story. And BT low-key was saying it, but my mom was just like, no, if we do this, we gonna do it. Like, we gotta own it. It gotta be us. And I woke up one day and she had a production company.
2: We're talking to rapper T Savage about the childhood trauma she grew up with. 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
9: 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Void where prohibited. 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

0: such a crazy feeling, though. 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My mind's telling me one thing, but I guess I should listen to my heart. Right?
1: This is Cafe Mocha.
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0: It's Cafe Mocha talking to T Savage, Baltimore rapper, and her mother, Chantel Green. They have a new biopic based on T Savage's life. You know, you made that change, Chantel. T, this biopic is more, it sounds like it's more than just, you know, you talking about rapping.
1: Yes.
0: Mental health. What else does it entail?
1: So the main thing is that it covers is mental health. My mom and my dad, they kind of had similar stories. My mom started hustling because my grandmother was getting evicted, and she was 13, 14. My dad was maybe 8 years old when he started hustling because his mom was getting evicted. Neither one of them really knew how to be a parent to me. Their biggest thing was they knew what put them in the streets. So I figured they never wanted that for me. I could never, like, say that I grew up not having anything because I had everything, but I never really had my parents. This movie just shows how that not having your dad, not having your mom, and having to learn how to raise yourself, like, your parents can think that they saving you, but materialistic things can't save you. You know, like, for my tree to be packed at Christmas, I had to not open my gifts with my mother. There's so many things that my mother and my father, like, didn't get to see me do. And my father paid for it with his life. He never got to see me graduate high school or graduate college or have a daughter. Or he never even got to see the relationship that me and my mother have now. Because we didn't have the relationship that we have now. We didn't have that at a young age. I felt like they didn't see me for real. This movie covers a lot of that. Like my mother was saying, when I was 16, I remember it was probably a couple months after my dad died. And I just remember, like, I just kept saying, like, I don't want to live another day living. And I tried to commit suicide. And it shows the reality behind all of that. I remember when we were sitting down for the movie, I needed them to understand, like, when they were showing the mental health, the mental psych ward portions of it, that it was so many girls in there that had the smallest problems, like boys or just dumb stuff. And I just knew I didn't belong. Like, what I was going through, I didn't felt like it made me crazy, but I knew that my mind wasn't right. I watched my father all the way till he couldn't breathe anymore. I watched the person that killed him until he couldn't breathe anymore. The movie just covers those things, like getting past that, me doing those things and finally finishing. That was like, to somebody else, it could be like nothing, but it was like coming from where I'm coming from, it was everything.
2: Rapper T Savage and her mom, Chantel. The upcoming biopic is called Through the Eyes of a Hustler's Daughter, Healing from Childhood Trauma.

0: 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Void where prohibited. 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For official rules and more information, including entry information and odds of winning, visit www.cupcakevineyardswinyoursummer.com.
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0: It's Cafe Mocha with Lonnie Love, Yo-Yo, and Angelique. And on the line, you know, Cafe Mocha is opening up their own chic boutique. And we have our chic boutique person who's going to give us all the deals, tell us all about it. We're so happy to be working with her, Angie Corley. Hey, Angie, how are you?
1: What's up, Lonnie? Hey, Yo-Yo. Hey, Angelique, Angie. 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Are y'all ready for this? 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Skincare. 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That is an amazing three-piece set that I have here, and I think Yo-Yo tried it. We'll get into that in a second. But ladies, let me tell you, there is a difference when you have the right skincare that's dermatologist-tested, that is soft, that has emollients to keep us supple, keep everything lifted under the eyes, bags, 11, because we're not injecting. We want to keep it right and keep it fresh. Here's a beautiful line. 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Yo, you tried it. How'd your skin feel? Did it change overnight?
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1: 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However, it ain't free and it ain't food. I got food coming up, but it is a nice discount, and I'll take that all day.
0: I still want some treats. Do you have anything in the boutique?
1: Listen, it's time to get some Batoy. Listen, we are heading to Chicago, ladies. Since 2015, these are small batch luxury handcrafted yummies. Listen, when it comes to caramel and cheese popcorn, guess what, ladies? We know what we have seen in some of those Chicago baits. But listen, I'm going to get all up in your grill. Bite some of that. Ow. Listen.
2: Oh, my goodness.
1: It is soft. 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
1: A blondie. 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

this is Mental Health Month, and the stats for Black Americans aren't good, aren't surprising. We're less likely to report having a mental health problem. We're less likely to get help for that trauma, that anxiety, that depression. Scarier is that Black high school kids are more likely to report a suicide attempt. Ain't no shame in getting help. We're going to talk about some of the resources coming up.

0: It's Cafe Mocha with Lonnie Love, Yo-Yo, and Angelique on the line. May is not only Mental Health Awareness Month, it's also the 10th anniversary of the wonderful organization Silence the Shame, and we have entertainment industry veteran Shanti Das with us.
1: She is such an industry legend who has come into the game, created so much hype around a lot of hip hop legends and iconic figures. And when she came out with Silence the Shame, she has done some amazing things. Welcome to Cafe Mocha. Tell us about Silence the Shame.
2: So as you mentioned, Yo-Yo, I used to work in the music business for almost 25 years and had a great run. But my dad died by suicide, y'all, when I was just 7 months old. And I had, you know, two siblings at the time. So my mom, he didn't leave a note. We didn't know what happened or why. So we didn't talk about it. We just hid and buried the feelings and would, like, give all other kind of excuses as to why my father passed away, but never once said he took his own life when we were younger. Long story short, I was at the height of my career in music, EVP of marketing at Universal, working under Sylvia Rohn. And I quit in 2010 and walked away because I needed to take care of my own mental and physical health challenges. And my mother was getting Alzheimer's. So it was just a lot going on. Then fast forward to 2014, when I was back home in Atlanta, I was still doing a little bit of music stuff, started ATL Live, a music showcase here. And then my best friend took her own life the same way that my dad did in 2014. So that kind of sent me on a downward spiral. And then in 2015, I almost took my own life. So that's why I decided to silence my own shame, get the help that I needed from my pastor, who happens to be Senator Warnock, and my sister, and she convinced me to call the Suicide Lifeline that night. Now you can just dial 988. But more importantly, I got the help that I needed, and then I just started talking about it. So May 5th was National Silence to Shame Day, and so we were excited to celebrate that again this year. But more importantly, y'all, I feel like we've been able to save lives. So we're in year 10, and, you know, we've been able to impact millions online, but more importantly, hundreds of thousands of people where we have pushed them towards the resources. We're trying to erase stigma, Lonnie, and we're trying to reduce suicide rates. We've seen suicide rates increase, particularly amongst Black youth, over the last two decades by 30%. And even though I feel like our younger generation is more open to talking about mental health, not all of them are healing or getting the support that they need. So we curate these programs, wellness trainings to really just, like, meet people where they're at. We have a youth advisory council, and it's so important when you think about youth. Sometimes they like, I don't want to tell my mom, I don't want to tell auntie, but they'll talk amongst themselves. And so we feel like if we can train them, equip them with the healthy coping skills that they need, encourage them to continue to get help, not just when something is wrong, that they can have these healthy lifestyles and go into college and thrive and get these great jobs. And we also train the parents, because you can't train the kids and then you go home and there's still a lot of stigma in the household.
3: If you need tools or resources, go to silencetheshame.com. 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
8: 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Don't forget, all Richmond Public Schools and offices will be closed on Monday, May 25th in observance of Memorial Day. We will see our staff and students back at school on Tuesday, May 26th. Do you have a child turning 5 by September 30th? If so, kindergarten registration is open for the 2026-27 school year. We've got everything you need to know right on our website. Families of children currently enrolled in RPS preschool must also complete their kindergarten enrollment online. Applications are now open for preschool and kindergarten registration for the 2026-27 school year. RPS offers a free, high-quality preschool program for eligible 3- and 4-year-olds. 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

0: It's Cafe Mocha. There is no shame in struggling with your mental health. We're talking to Shanti Das, who's dedicated her life to silencing the shame. Let's get back to it.
1: You know, this month, Silence the Shame has been having tailored events for May 21st to the 24th. Is it MonoCon that you're having?
2: It's MomoCon.
1: MomoCon.
2: So we're so excited. So MomoCon is really a huge conference in Atlanta that people come from all over the country. So a lot of people are into anime, right? The Japanese animation. So it's a huge anime conference. And guess what, y'all? They found us. We are the official charitable partner for MomoCon. So we'll be there every day. We'll have tabling. We'll have resources. We even made some Silence of Shame t-shirts with like some of their MomoCon characters. So it's like new territory for us, but we're really excited that they appreciated the work from us, and that they allowed us to be a part of their big conference. So that's really exciting for us.
1: And also, you're having Restoring Hope Resource Fair.
2: Yes, so that is a full resource fair that we're having. If for those of your listeners that are in the Atlanta area, we are targeting youth and young adults ages 16 to 24. Come out, we'll have mental health resources. But we look at the whole health of the child, right? So not only will we have mental health resources, we'll have resources around education, around employment. If you need legal advice, we'll have just a plethora of vendors on hand to really help our youth and young adults to either, you know, get going after high school or figure out what they're going to do from a college perspective.
1: And again, how can our listeners all across the country get in touch with Silence the Shame and be a part of it or donate?
2: 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You can follow us on Instagram, TikTok, and Threads at Silence to Shame. 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Or if you want to text, you've got your cell phone, you got a break in the middle of the day, just text the word silence, S-I-L-E-N-C-E. To 707070. And the last thing I'd like to mention, if it's okay, y'all, I have a new book out. It's a pocket guide of 30 tips of grieving the loss of a loved one. So many people in our country are losing parents, grandparents, friends, whether, you know, a loved one has been sick or it's unexpected. I lost my sister unexpectedly 7 years ago, and then I lost my mother 4 years ago, and the grief journey has been really difficult for me. So if you know someone that is in need of it or has just, you know, had a recent loss, maybe instead of flowers or in addition to flowers, you can purchase a pocket guide, and you can find those guides on my website at guideforgrief, G-U-I-D-E, forgrief.com. The Blackness.

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1: This is the espresso. Vivica Fox literally looks like a monster in the new film, Is God Is. While doing the press tour, she talked about aging.
2: You know, life changes. The body changes. And you're not going to be the same size that you were when you were 19, 20 years old. But people forget that sometimes, and they can say very mean things. And so if you don't listen to the chatterbox and stay true to who you are and love who you are, you know, it can destroy you.
1: Aging beautifully is Lynn Whitfield, who will be seeking revenge as Alicia in the final season of The Chi.
3: I never think first, oh, let me seek revenge. 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I call the psychologist to explore the psyche of a woman who says, I'm not going to sit with this pain. I'm going to make them pay. That's a very dark place to be.
1: 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New episodes of The Chi Wednesday night. That's the espresso.
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16: 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We will see our staff and students back at school on Tuesday, May 26th. 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If so, kindergarten registration is open for the 2026-27 school year. We've got everything you need to know right on our website. Families of children currently enrolled in RPS preschool must also complete their kindergarten enrollment online. 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
4: 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For official rules and more information, including entry information and odds of winning, visit www.cupcakevineyardswinyoursummer.com.
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1: 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And I better shake that thing. Yeah, Donna, Jordy.

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4: 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I hope that you all enjoying your weekend. 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Plus, Gary got the tea and the Kahlua of the day. All right, y'all, let's get it started. Here's Bruno Mars with Risk It All. It's the Ricky Smiley Weekend Jump Off.

0: up begging her, honey.
1: Can Robbie I get a Reed.
0: Job? Yeah, you remember her?
1: Yes, I think all of us, Brett, didn't you used to work? We all worked for her
2: absolutely.
1: At some point.
2: Absolutely.
1: Yeah, we love Robbie Reed.
2: We
1: yeah,
2: sure
1: she
2: do.
1: Gave us all jobs over at BET.
2: Yes, sir.
0: What?
1: Yeah, she big time. Yeah.
2: Yes, she is.
0: Well, honey, she was with Miss Tina the other day, baby, and they said the girls was begging Miss Tina for a job, which I think Miss Tina should, you know, oblige and give the people a job. I mean, because, you know, she got that good gumbo stand that she had at the rodeo and stuff, and I'm sure people would have loved to have worked and served gumbo at the rodeo. So, if Miss Tina listening, honey, help people out and give them a job, honey, because, you know, people need to work these days, and they want to do an honest job, and serving that gumbo would have been definitely an honest job. All right, now that said and did, y'all know what time it is?
2: Sha-la-la-la-la-la.
1: Yeah.
0: The Kahlua today, honey, is one of my favorite Kahlua. My Kahlua today, y'all, is Summer Fig. On the high end, you say Summer Fig, and on the low end, you say beautiful dark purple. That's your Kahlua for today.
1: Dark purple. That's a beautiful Kahlua. Y'all give it up for Gary with the T.
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Yeah. Wow.

0: Is that it?
1: Yes.
0: Am I on key?
1: You on key, baby.
2: Yes. Go on tour together.
0: Well, yeah, we'll do a duet one day.
1: Yes, okay. Fun.
2: So, Stephanie, I got a two-part question. Two parts now. So, now everybody's talking about the Michael Jackson biopic, which was a great movie. Now, they say you knew Michael very well. What was your relationship with Michael Jackson? And, I mean, did you like the movie or have you seen it?
1: I haven't seen the movie yet. I'm going to go after all the hoopla and all of that. But Michael Jackson was my boyfriend.
2: Now, boyfriend?
1: Yeah. Now, whether or not he considered me his girlfriend.
0: Right.
1: I claimed him. And okay. I told him he was my boyfriend. We spent a lot of time together, especially back in Los Angeles. And when he was doing the movie, I stayed with him at Sutton Place when he was filming the Wiz movie.
2: Really?
1: Yes.
0: You know, it's just a blessing to be sitting here having a conversation with somebody that knew so iconic. What was he like just every day?
1: He was funny. He loved chocolate chip cookies. He loved ice cream. And he was just real simple, real peaceful, real calm. And he was not a pedophile.
2: No.
0: Right.
1: Not at all.
2: Because
1: my little brother used to stay with him when Toya and I would go shopping or go out in New York. Nothing ever happened. Michael was not what they said he was.
0: Yeah, I never believed it.
1: No. That's why I stick up for him so much, because the media just destroyed him. You know, it broke his heart when they were saying all those kind of things. He loved children because children didn't want anything from him.
0: Right.
1: That makes sense. Everybody wanted something. They were like, bloodsuckers.
2: Yeah.
1: And he didn't want that. But he was very kind. I'd never heard him say an unkind word about anybody.
0: Wow.
1: And I was with him, you know, years, you know, when I first signed to Motown.
2: Yeah.
1: I was around him a lot.
0: Now tell me, what is one of your favorite memories in your career so far? What sticks out the most?
1: I think when I played Seven Nights at the Apollo Theater.
0: Oh, wow.
1: Years ago. That was really special to me because I started singing at the amateur night when I was like 10 or 11, and I won 6 weeks in a row. So
0: really?
1: Later on, to go back when I had songs out, to sell out seven shows at the Apollo was just, that's the one thing that I remember, other than being in the Wiz and the show winning seven Tonys. You know, people don't talk about that enough.
0: And was that before they put Showtime the Apollo on television?
1: Yes.
0: Okay.
1: Yes.
0: And I know, well, personally, that was a tough audience. I was on as a special guest. And when he said Birmingham, Alabama, they booed me. they booed me.
1: That
0: so,
1: was a tough.
0: But I had to play to the cameras and do the jokes, and they edited the boos out.
1: Yeah, that was a tough. Even when I did the amateur night, and you know how they go, you don't know whether they're going to like you or not. But I won 6 weeks in a row. And then I won a professional booking there with the Isley Brothers, who I later was able to go on tour with and
0: do
1: shows with.
0: Wow. Listen, we got the legendary Stephanie Mills in the building. We got more up next. 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
14: 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We will see our staff and students back at school on Tuesday, May 26th. Do you have a child turning 5 by September 30th? If so, kindergarten registration is open for the 2026-27 school year. We've got everything you need to know right on our website. Families of children currently enrolled in RPS preschool must also complete their kindergarten enrollment online. 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
13: 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Forever's a mighty long time. Here we are decades later. The sentiment is still the same. Listen.

0: It's the Ricky Smiley Weekend Jump Off, man. Hope you guys had an amazing time as we have been giving you that amazing time.
1: Oh, my gosh. And thanks to Stephanie Mills for stopping by. What are you doing this weekend?
0: Oh, man, I'm chilling. This is the weekend. I'm just going to chill. I'm going to cut the grass. You know, still get some work
1: done
0: around
1: the house.
0: How you
1: chill?
0: Oh, yeah, man. Change the oil in my truck.
1: Okay.
0: Yeah.
1: All right.
0: Love it.
1: Well, I'm going to chill for real, like Netflix and chill.
0: There it is, man. We'll do that at nighttime. You know what I'm saying? All right, we'll see y'all next week on the Rick and Smiley Weekend Jump Off. Deuces.
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11: From out in the community to the prisons, there's no place she won't go.
12: Hey, you know it.
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7: I am Miss Community Clovia, welcoming you to Community Conversations. And kids are going to be released from school for the summer. And I, along with all of the parents and communities, we want to make sure they're connected to resources. And you know, I always go to the source for you. She is the CEO of the YWCA, Rupa Murtha.
12: Hi. Murphy, how you doing?
13: Great to see you today. Thanks for having me.
12: Yes, and I know throughout the school year, you're always working with children and early childhood education. And this is a show we want all folks to turn up. All of the nonprofit organizations, all of the businesses that are in the area, we need the support. And I know people talk about it. It's almost like Rupa is a cliche when we say, let's come together. But we're not just talking about coming together. We're talking about our children. To reduce the summer slide, to reduce the toxic home life. Now, for all of the kids who are living in a great life when they get out of school, great. But some kids are going to be met with some hellfire in the house. So, Rupa, let's start talking about what we need to do as a community once our kids are released from school for summer.
13: Yeah, I think, you know, the next few days, what we're going to see is so many of our kids so excited to be in their community. So we've got to ensure our community is part of their life, making sure that the folks in our neighborhoods are having good conversations with our kids, making sure that if there are resources like camps or if there are opportunities for kids to get jobs, our kids know about them. And so what I'm hoping is the adults in our lives, the systems that are already in place, will bring some shelter and safety and joy into our kids' life, making sure that they're learning and growing and having hard conversations about wherever it is that they're meeting them in their home. So, you know, one of the things I always say is we're not alone. We got to do this together. I agree. The cliche is real, but when people start to work together, when people really think about solutions on that individualized level, lives change. And we can make that happen this summer.
12: And I just think that when it comes to camp and summer camps, and camps need to be more than just the babysitting. And there are camps, leadership camps and skills camps, and those camps are available. And we want you to get in touch with us and get in touch with Rupa, because she's over at the YWCA and she has this wide foundation of giving back not only to our children, but to our families as a whole. And I know, Rupa, you see it all because you want to protect all families. You want to protect the children from sexual and other forms of abuse and violence. And you've seen it all. And with this show, we just want you to think about it, right? When the kids are released from summer break, some of them are going to grandparents' houses. Some of them are going on vacation. Some are going to summer school. Some are heading off to summer college. And then there's others who will not go to camps and leadership programs because parents can't afford it. And then there are going to be the kids that are going to be in a house all day, just in a toxic situation. Have you seen that?
13: Absolutely. So with the YWCA, the resources that we have are for domestic violence survivors, right? Anybody who has experienced domestic or sexual violence in their lifetime. So you can call a 24/7 hotline, 804-612-6126, any time of the day, 24/7. Somebody will answer that phone, give you a call back if they're on the line, and check in and see how things are going and know that you're not alone. The biggest thing to know there is that our kids, they cannot be alone, right? If they're in these situations that are volatile, that are harmful, that are painful, we need to make sure our kids have a way out. And that's the opportunity for the adults in their life to say, I need help. They can call this hotline. There are resources throughout our community to ensure that folks know that they're not alone. And right, if the volatile situation, if the abuse is causing imminent danger, if guns are in the home, somebody's trying to leave a violent situation, we know that fatality or death is going to occur 500% more if a gun is in the home and domestic violence is happening. So we want to make sure that there's a safe plan for folks to be able to leave. And that means bring your kids with you. That means really thinking about if you're going to return into that volatile situation. These kids are getting out of school. And, you know, whether it's financial abuse or physical abuse or sexual abuse happening in these homes, it's okay to call and ask for help. And I think that's the number one thing that we at the YWCA want folks to know is they are not alone. So then it's about how do we connect into, right, the community? How do we make sure that these kids, our students, our babies have a place in our world? And so whether that is a summer job, right, at one of our Sprout schools, we've got summer helpers that are coming online this year, you know, making sure that it might not be every day that somebody can work. It might not be, you might not be able to go to camp far away, but a couple hours a week, come in, help our babies grow in our Sprout schools, our kids from 2 months to 5 years old, getting full day, full year care, making sure that they're not just learning, but they're thriving, and helping our teachers who are doing this hard work every day, right? So there are opportunities like the jobs at the Sprout School in our community. Let's make sure our kids know about them. And then finally, right, in our communities, in our neighborhoods, in our homes, ensuring that if kids are home, that they have an outlet. They can go to the community center for really great opportunities to play and learn and live in their neighborhood. You know, we were talking about this. Like when I was younger, we got on our bike and we rode. And
12: all day.
13: Somebody's told me that my mom said I had to be home by, you know, sundown to make sure I got dinner. And it was one of my friend's moms. And so that's the connectivity that the community used to have. Mm-hmm. We need to look out for each other. Yeah. We need to make sure our doors are open. If we've got a safe place, make sure our kids know that. Mm-hmm. And we ensure that they are, you know, getting a good meal. They are staying safe at their own homes. They have, without any excuse in the, any reason in the world, they have a place to be.
12: That's good, Rupa. And I want to add to that, when I'm thinking about nutrition, I'm thinking about food, the USDA Summer Food Service Program will kick in June, but it's going to be from June until July. And then we have to look at what's going to happen in August when it comes to our kids. And folks might be listening and say, it's the parents' responsibility to feed the kids. It's the parents' responsibility to make sure our communities are safe because they're living in there. Parents are having challenges too. Okay. And if we're in the community where we are, just ask, are you okay?
13: Yeah.
12: May I take the kids out to the park? We have to help each other because people are having challenges right now.
13: We see a summer spike on our domestic violence hotline every year. We know that families can move during this time because kids are out of school. These are good things, right? We don't want folks to live in violence. The reality of going a whole month having to pay for rent and gas and, you know, keeping the lights on. And it is expensive out there, y'all. And I will tell you, this food situation, grocery stores, I see it, you see it, we all see it. I mean, it's more than we've ever paid, plus the gas to get there.
12: Yeah.
13: So I think we all have to sort of take an inward look this year and figure out how are we going to show up for the kids in our lives, in our community, in our neighborhoods.
12: Mm-hmm.
13: And that is, you know, if you've got a little extra, share. If you've got a little opportunity to feed a few kids in the neighborhood, right, set up the lemonade stand, whatever it is, give kids the opportunity to ask for what they need, show them that you're there for them, and encourage them to find their own, too. Right? Mm-hmm. There's opportunity in every one of our neighborhoods. We just need to unleash it. It's

0: one in four, right? One in four girls are sexually abused in our lifetimes. I mean, this is not a them problem. This is our problem.
1: Yeah.
0: And not only do we get to talk to our girls about this, we got to talk to our boys too. So building healthy relationship skills, asking their kids, you know, our kids, what's going on your phones? Is it okay that your friend is talking to and you feel safe around that friend? Have deep conversations about what safety feels like. You know, we've got all the words and the evidence and the curriculum, et cetera, but what really matters is how are kids feeling? And so if we can ask them, how are you doing? Are you okay? Mm. How does it feel to be in that relationship? Are you seeing any, what we call in the industry, in the system, red flags, right? But what we mean is that person treating you right? Do you feel okay? How does it feel to you to be here today?
1: Because you were happy earlier, and then all of a sudden you were on a call, and now you don't seem too happy.
0: Right. Or you're not allowed to talk to your friends. Why not? Or no one's going to meet you at the park, and yesterday five of them were. Why not? Right. Like, these are things that are happening to our kids. Cyberbullying, a little bit of, you know, I liked him, and now he likes her, and now I feel mad, and being mad is okay, right? To your point, like, there's no bad children. It's just, can we give them the opportunity to express themselves in a way that allows them to feel the feelings and show up in our world?
1: Roopa, we're going to take a break and come on back. Roopa is the CEO of the YWCA, and we're going to talk about what safety looks like and feels like. This is Community Conversations.

0: What's up? It's your boy Mad Skills, and I got something special for y'all. 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
3: 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Glad you're back. It's Community Conversations. I am Miss Community Clothia, and my special guest is Rupa. She is CEO of the YWCA here in Richmond. Rupa, we've been talking about it. Kids are going to be released from school for the summer, and we call it summer break. And we don't want our kids to have summer learning loss. We want our kids who were connected to mental wellness services and therapy and counseling, we want that to continue. Kids who had well-balanced meals and great conversations with their counselors and guidance counselors and their teachers as a whole, it's going to be kind of like sort of disconnected if they're not going to summer school and or going to summer camps and leadership programs. And some kids will work in the city of Richmond, but then there are others. Now, this is your specialty, Rupa. What does safety look like and feels like for our children here in the city of Richmond?
4: It should feel like joy. It should feel like smiles and laughter. It should feel like, you know, the kids are having fun. And what does that mean? It means that something different to every one of our children. Mm-hmm. We've got to figure out how those children are feeling and how they show up. And when they're hungry, when their parents have to choose between diapers and the food on their table, right? These are the decisions that are really impacting our community safety today. When our kids get out of school, two more mouths to feed, right? You've got to choose, again, between getting to work, using transportation, buying gas, or feeding your kids in a different way than you did last week. Mm-hmm. And so we have to show up as a community and make sure that there are opportunities. And I think this is when one of the things that I have just seen you shine in your summer camp program, Chloe, it's one of those things where you meet the individual, the family, and say, what do you want for your child? Right? Where do you want to go? Mm-hmm. And then how do we get you there? And that's different than just, right, saying that parks and rec camps are all filled. Sorry. We got to do more. We've got to show up and make sure that every child has a path to opportunity. Mm-hmm. And that might look like a couple hours of tutoring in somebody's home, whether that's child wants to learn Spanish, child wants to learn, you know, creative writing, child wants to learn whatever it is that brings them joy. So safety is about happiness. Safety is about making sure that joy exists. Safety is about showing up as a community and asking kids, what do they want to do and how do they want to show up in our community this summer?
3: And when you think about, I was just thinking about my time at the Powhatan Hut when I was growing up, and I was released from school and I'm staying with my grandparents, and I'm just thinking about the pool at about 10 in the morning. I'm gone all day. I'm riding my bike. I'm meeting people from different walks of life. And that's what I love to do. And unfortunately, our kids are not put in certain situations where they can meet new people and feel excited about it. And then I want folks who are just joining us too, Rupa, this is very important. We are not talking about a poverty story, okay? We're not talking about a race of poor people. We are talking about our children. We are talking about families who work hard every day and they have too much month for their expenses to even think about the services that our schools provide. And I just want to commend our schools, because schools are needed. That's where you get your health and your wellness. That's where the teachers can really understand what your child is and where their goals are. But now, whether you're working or whether you're on social services, challenges if we don't help.
4: And here's the reality, right? People do both. People do both. They work and they're on social services. And even as we think about families who, right? The structures and the systems have continued to fail generationally, right? It has nothing to do with how we actually show up for our kids. And the reality is those children, right, can be the folks that employ us in the future. And that every child.
3: But we got to get them there. We have to get them or all of the organizations, Rupa, to a place of impact so they can be in a position to hire our children.
4: And then watch our children hire us, right? And that is going to be the game changer.
3: That's powerful.
4: That's what society is. That's how we, as a community, find joy. That's how we, as a community, build up each other to be able to be here for each other in the future.
3: Raising up the next scientist.
4: That's 100%.
3: Anthropologist.
4: Yes.
3: Finance director.
4: CEO, right? Like all of those things are in our community today. And so we are so excited. I think, you know, when I think about the early education program at the Sprout School.
3: Yes.
4: You see it. Every child there can be my boss. I cannot wait for that to happen, right? And the reality is it doesn't matter, income level or race or politics or all these things that separate us in our world today.
3: And it's done a doozy on us for real.
4: For 400 years, right? I mean, we can talk about that. But the reality is the future has to be inclusive, it has to be thoughtful, and it has to be about creating leaders. And I know your work is about creating leaders.
3: Oh,
4: my
3: yes.
4: work is about amplifying
3: Absolutely.
4: Leadership, right? Like, this is the job of so many of us, and it's we need to all collectively begin to think about impact. So, you know, we can talk about, for the data wonks, right? We can talk about, what does inclusivity mean? 200-day schools and these beautiful schools and Richmond Public Schools that are now extending beyond, you know, just a regular school year and what that literacy rate looks like. There is success there in the numbers. It's exciting. It's promising. And what are some other infrastructure needs in that community, right, where folks live to be able to ensure on those other 65 days? Yeah. I don't remember. You know,
3: it's
4: year.
3: Over 150.
4: Yes, over 150 days a year. Like, what are we doing? And so what does that look like at Lux Field? What does that look like at Randolph Pool where we go swim? Mm. Like, where does that
3: Hotchkiss.
4: Look like? Yes. Oh, and and how do we make sure it's not just my kids sitting there, right? It's our kids sitting there. And so I'm excited about a future. I see, without a doubt, investments being made at Richmond Public Schools and the good work that is happening.
3: Yes.
4: And you know, I want more.
3: Yeah, absolutely. We both do. And just thinking about some of the work programs that they have in the city of Richmond, we thank them for that. Parks and Rec, thank God we have Parks and Rec. But we need more. And for all of those organizations that are out there and who are listening and like, oh, I got more. Nobody pays any attention to me. I would like to support and help. 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You can go to the website at ywcarichmond.org. That's ywcarichmond.org. Now, if you are listening and you're ready to move, because this is what's going to happen, as you did mention, Rupa, before, if our kids are in chaotic situations, they can call the hotline.
4: That's right, 804-612-6126, 24/7. And we do have counseling for children, but we also have a myriad of, like a network of resources, right? We cannot do it all at the YW. And we really value our community partners that are doing the work. And so if it's not us, we will connect you to the right place to be able to get resources. Sometimes that is not enough. Sometimes you need to call back and just talk to somebody about, right, the violence that is happening, making sure that, you know, you realize that you're not alone, that this does happen, that it's, there's no shame, there's no guilt in asking for a little bit of support or help or a safe place to live or whatever it is that your family needs. And that you need to feel stability and safety, as we were talking about earlier.
3: Also, if they call the hotline, they're not ready to make any moves yet, but they just want someone to listen. That's what the hotline is all about, because you can contemplate it. You're not ready, and we don't push you, but if you just want to talk.
4: That's right.
3: And we have operators there to listen to you. And
4: you can even just partners. Text. That hotline is available for text. If you're not ready to hear somebody else's voice to talk about all of this, send a text. And a trained hotline specialist, right? Somebody who has dedicated their life to finding solutions, but also listening, also ensuring that there is no judgment or shame or blame. That's the work of the YWCA's team. That's the work that they do every single day, yes, summer or do. Winter or fall or any day in between. And I just, you know, to your point, call, text, say the word, and your choice to be able to be engaged in the conversation mm-hmm. you want to be engaged in, it's really up to you, but you're not alone.
3: Not alone. Call that hotline number, 804-612-6126. That's 804-612-6126. We're going to take another break and come on back. For folks who are just joining us and you're like, oh my God, I missed the show, we're going to do a recap. Stay close. This is Community Conversations.

0: It's been a wonderful show.
1: Man, kids are going to be heading out on summer break. Why do I still feel like I get to take a summer break? What? I don't.
2: You know that's
1: I have to work. I got a kid in college, unfortunately. But YWCA, the CEO, Rupa, is here today. And we've been talking about kids who are going to be released and what services will they be connected to? And what can we do as a community?
2: Like we've been saying, it's all about creating safety. It's all about creating opportunity. It's all about saying to a child that's in your community, hey, have you thought about this? How are you doing? How are you feeling today? You know, and then learning when you're having that conversation and connecting. Mm-hmm. And so whether it's the child needs support from living in a domestic violence situation with the YWCA can help with, or it is, I want to learn Spanish, or I want to learn creative writing, right? There are neighborhood community resources and camps and opportunities for kids to get connected. But us as adults, we've got to do that connecting. And so if folks want to get connected to the YWCA, they can call our 24/7 hotline, specifically if they need domestic violence resources, if they want to talk about where they are in their lives, if they're feeling safe. That hotline is 804-612-6126. Call or text anytime. The other work that we're doing at the YW is we've got jobs. We need summer helpers, folks that care deeply about our young people. And so if you want to get connected and have a couple of hours a week or 20 hours a week or a full-time job, there are jobs at the Sprout School. You got to care about the kids. You got to want to show up. You got to want to be able to feed them three meals a day, right? In our preschools, in our child care, you know, programs, that all works. Our kids that are coming home from school, that are being released, there's not three meals a day. There's not gas in the tank to be able to get to camp. And so who are our community partners? How do we connect folks to what they need, where they need it, when they need it?
1: And it's very important to do so. And we have the USDA Summer Food Service Program, and that's going to run in June through July. But then what's going to happen in August? So that's what, if food service is what you do, right? You want to get in touch with the YWCA Richmond. If it is extended programs that you have, you want to get in touch with the YWCA. And if there is other leadership programs, whether it's photography, whether it's engineering camps, get in touch with the YWCA because you do have children. Real quick, Rupa, do you ever have children under the age of 18 calling the 24/7 hotline?
2: Yeah. We do. We actually have kids who are, you know, as young as 14 getting counseling today. And kudos to those children for saying, I'd like some support. I don't want to be alone. I want help. And kudos to their moms and their dads for saying, there's a place for you, right? That is incumbent upon us, the community, to show up and say, there is a place for you. You are not alone. You don't have to sit here today and wonder who's going to support you. There's a whole bunch of us. It's not just the YWCA. And so when folks are calling our hotline, oftentimes they're experiencing violence. They've seen sexual violence. One in four girls have seen sexual violence. We are a hub for sex trafficking in our community. We want to make sure that our kids know that there is no reason for them to have to be living in that life, that there are resources, whether that's Safe Harbor or other great, wonderful organizations doing that work. We want to connect them to those resources. So I'll just shout out our Richmond police officers, Richmond PD.
1: Yes.
2: They are on the streets every day. They are connecting folks to the community. Ask for support. They have myriads of resources, tons of resources that they want to connect into. If you've got a barbecue happening or a barbershop that needs a little bit of support, there's a team at the City of Richmond today that will come out and have some fun with y'all and make sure that, you know, if you need popsicles, if you need t-shirts, if you need balls, like there's so many folks that are just trying to reach our kids that you can be that conduit. You can show up. Yeah. You can be the person that is a leader, right, in our community. And we, folks that work in these nonprofits and the cities, and we're the system that wants to amplify you.
1: Go, Rupa, CEO over at the YWCA. Okay, that's how we gonna sum it up. Have a great summer. Be safe. If you need any assistance, call the YWCA 24-hour hotline at 804-612-6126. This has been Community Conversations. Thanks for listening.
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1: 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Don't forget, all Richmond Public Schools and offices will be closed on Monday, May 25th, in observance of Memorial Day. We will see our staff and students back at school on Tuesday, May 26th. Do you have a child turning 5 by September 30th? If so, kindergarten registration is open for the 2026-27 school year. We've got everything you need to know right on our website. Families of children currently enrolled in RPS preschool must also complete their kindergarten enrollment online. Applications are now open for preschool and kindergarten registration for the 2026-27 school year. 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

0: I walk you right here, 99.3, 105.7 Kiss FM, Richmond's number one station for R&B, and home of that Ricky Smiley morning show. And it's sad, but John Marshall has made national news, not because of the 100% graduation rate. Nah, it's because of the fight where the young man came out of the crowd to fight a graduating senior. Anytime you got the New York Post talking about it, it's like people are literally calling you the fool for doing it and not talking about the school. And of course, it's going to make more rules for graduations in the future. So thank that guy for it. Bottom line, graduations are for families and friends to celebrate those who made it through the tough task of making it through high school. Don't ruin it, man. Keep it right here. Got music from Joe, Bruno Mars, and Lauryn Hill on deck. This is the King Tut Show.
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I got Bruno Mars on the way. Right now it's Lauryn Hill. Can't take my eyes off you. You're number one.

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0: We are 99.3, 105.7 KISS FM, Richmond's number one station for R&B and home of that Ricky Smiley morning show. As everybody's getting for game 7 tonight, San Antonio Spurs going against Oklahoma City, and it's in Oklahoma City, I believe. Now, the way this battle has been going, one win, the other win. Can OKC keep it going and make it to the finals to meet the New York Knicks? Or will Wembanyama and the San Antonio Spurs break the pattern and actually get to their first finals? Man, we shall see. Speaking of the Spurs, hey, let's get into these celebrity birthdays on this Saturday, May 30th, because Harrison Barnes, one of the San Antonio Spurs, is 34 today. Maybe he'll get an early birthday gift tonight. Rapper Remy Ma is 46. Rapper CeeLo Green is 51. Rapper Greg Nice of Nice and Smooth is 59. Singer Wynonna Judd is 62. Actress Tanya Perkins is 64. Actor Ralph Carter, Michael from The Good Times, is 65. And today, we say happy born day and rest in peace to rapper Big L, who was murdered in 1999. And if you are celebrating a birthday today, happy born day to you. I hope you have an absolute awesome one. Take the time to make it awesome. Blackstreet, T.I., D'Angelo, Beyonce, and more all on the way. 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
2: 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Don't forget, all Richmond Public Schools and offices will be closed on Monday, May 25th in observance of Memorial Day. We will see our staff and students back at school on Tuesday, May 26th. Do you have a child turning 5 by September 30th? If so, kindergarten registration is open for the 2026-27 school year. We've got everything you need to know right on our website. Families of children currently enrolled in RPS preschool must also complete their kindergarten enrollment online. Applications are now open for preschool and kindergarten registration for the 2026-27 school year. RPS offers a free, high-quality preschool program for eligible 3 and 4-year-olds. 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

0: 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That Ricky Smiley Morning Show. Fathers, father figures, and daughters across the Cap City area, we are inviting you to make lasting memories at the Daddy Daughter Dinner on Tuesday, June 16th at Applebee's. You'll have dinner with me and my daughter Daya. We're going to have activities, giveaways, special give back benefiting next up, and a photo booth so we can all take pictures, and we'll have lasting memories of celebrating with our daughters. 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You only have a limited amount of time to do so. Once you're picked, you'll be given the day, the time, and location of which Applebee's we're going to be at. Good luck to you all. Keep it right here. Jamie Foxx, T-Pain, Chris Brown, Fugees on the way. 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
5: 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Void where prohibited. Sweepstakes in and 9126. For official rules and more information, including entry information and odds of winning, visit www.cupcakevineyardswinyoursummer.com.
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1: 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Please complete the 2026 Family Engagement Survey before Saturday, May 30th. The survey can be found in the RPS Direct newsletter. Don't forget, all Richmond Public Schools and offices will be closed on Monday, May 25th in observance of Memorial Day. We will see our staff and students back at school on Tuesday, May 26th. Do you have a child turning 5 by September 30th? If so, kindergarten registration is open for the 2026-27 school year. We've got everything you need to know right on our website. Families of children currently enrolled in RPS preschool must also complete their kindergarten enrollment online. Applications are now open for preschool and kindergarten registration for the 2026-27 school year. RPS offers a free, high-quality preschool program for eligible 3- and 4-year-olds. 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

0: 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And famed music mogul Clive Davis was hospitalized in New York City with an upper respiratory infection after attending a star-studded event with Alicia Keys. Of course, the 94-year-old Clive Davis is pivotal in the careers of Whitney Houston, Billy Joel, Janis Joplin, Sean Diddy Combs, Usher, Alicia Keys, so many artists who came through under Arista Records and J Records. Hopefully he will have a speedy recovery. Keep it right here, people. Going to pay some bills and right back at it with Alicia Keys, Mark Morrison, Ashanti, Prince, and more. This is the King Tut Show. Did you know that 83% of workers globally are struggling with burnout? It's more common than we realize, and it's not going to fix itself. Real change takes both workplaces willing to do better and people who pay attention and advocate for their own health. That can look like setting boundaries or speaking up when workloads become too much. Platforms like Black Health 365 help you recognize the signs and take action. This is a Black Health 365 moment. We're here for you whenever.
1: 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Please complete the 2026 Family Engagement Survey before Saturday, May 30th. The survey can be found in the RPS Direct newsletter. Don't forget, all Richmond Public Schools and offices will be closed on Monday, May 25th in observance of Memorial Day. We will see our staff and students back at school on Tuesday, May 26th. Do you have a child turning 5 by September 30th? If so, kindergarten registration is open for the 2026-27 school year. We've got everything you need to know right on our website. Families of children currently enrolled in RPS preschool must also complete their kindergarten enrollment online. Applications are now open for preschool and kindergarten registration for the 2026-27 school year. RPS offers a free, high-quality preschool program for eligible 3- and 4-year-olds. 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

That's the Sean C. Foolish right here, 99.3, 105.7 KISS FM, Richmond's number one station for R&B and home of that Ricky Smiley morning show. And don't miss the party with the purpose on the water, baby. We're talking about that One Voyage Cruise 2026 with Ricky Smiley, D.L. Hughley, performances from Rick Ross, T.I., Keith Sweat, and so much more. 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On the way, I got Mary J., Method Man, Pharrell, and more. Right now, it's Prince, When Doves Cry on the King Tut Show.

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0: 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Oh man, it's on board a new ship, the Resilient Lady, and it's setting sail out of Miami October 26th with Ricky Smiley, D.L. Hughley, T.I., Rick Ross, Keith Sweat, DJ Kid Capri, EU and Sugar Bear, 803 Fresh, Commodores, SOS Band, and the list goes on and on and on. 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While you do that, I'm going to pay some bills and right back at it with Lauryn Hill, Snow Allegra, and Kalani. 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

0: 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Home of that Ricky Smiley morning show on this beautiful Saturday. Yours truly, King Tut in Richmond. Get ready to celebrate culture, community, and black excellence at Jubilation in June. It's going down Saturday, June 20th at Midtown Green. We'll have live music, food trucks, family fun, and vibes all day long. Yours truly, King Tut on the ones and twos, giving it to you. I'm going to play everything. You know what I'm saying? Because I do it for the grown folks and the young folks. It's presented by Radio 1 Richmond, the City of Richmond Parks and Rec. 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Hopefully we will see you out there having a great, great time. We expect the weather to be beautiful. Oh, hey, keep it right here musically. Drew Hill, Chris Brown, Randy, Ari Lennox, and more all on the way. This is the King Tut Show.
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0: 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Richmond's number one station for R&B, home of that Ricky Smiley morning show. And what was once touted as being the biggest celebration of America's 250th year anniversary has now taken a turn to the undesirable side. The Great American State Fair was to run June 25th through July 4th at the National Mall in D.C. with some of the biggest acts, but those acts have now started to pull out of the event after finding out that it's all about supporting Trump and not America itself. And we're talking R&B, country, rap, all genres of artists are pulling out, including Martina McBride, The Commodores, Poison frontman Bret Michaels, rapper Young MC, Morris Day and the Time. Yeah, they are all dropping out saying, hey, they would love to perform, but they're not trying to be a part of this political show. We'll see what else happens and who else drops out. Just stay tuned and lock it in to KissRichmond.com. We have the story right there. Keep it right here. Beyonce, Bruno Mars, Notorious B.I.G. on the way. 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

Notorious B.I.G. Juicy on the King Tut Show. Right now is Bruno Mars off that latest LP, The Romantic, which debuted at number one on the Billboard 200, his first album in decades. Yeah, it's called Risk It All on your number one station, Kiss FM.

0: 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Home of that Ricky Smiley morning show. Good Saturday afternoon to you. Yours truly, King Tut, on this beautiful, beautiful day. Hopefully you are out there enjoying it. You got me turned up. Don't turn me down at all. Hey, do remember, though, for my father's father figures and all the daughters across the Richmond area, I'm trying to make lasting memories. You know, we never really celebrate the dads like talking about. It's always Papa was a Rolling Stone and all. Come on, now. We got some real dads that take care of their kids, and they got special relationships with their daughters. I'm one of them. My daughter, Dea, that's my heart right there. And you know what? We're going to have a daddy-daughter dinner at Applebee's. Tuesday, June 16th. We're talking about activities, giveaways. We got a special give back benefiting next up. We're going to have a photo booth so you can take pictures with me and my daughter, Dea. We're going to make this a memorable moment for the dads and the daughters. Just something nice to do together. So let's celebrate dad and father figures everywhere by going to kissrichard.com and registering for the daddy-daughter dinner. It's simple. Put your information in, upload your photo. If you get picked, they'll give you the date and time that we're going to be meeting, and we're going to have a great time. I'm going to enjoy sharing my time with my daughter, with you and your daughter. It's going to be awesome. On the way, I got her, Victoria Monet, Kelly Rowland, Lil Wayne, Jodeci, and more. This is the King Tut Show.
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1: 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Richmond's number one station for R&B and home of that Ricky Smiley morning show. In the entertainment world, social media is talking about Lil Wayne. He's 43 and he is now engaged to a 23-year-old Indiana woman. Now, I never get into this kind of conversation because you love who you love as long as it's legal. And she is of legal age, sound mind and body. But the people on the internet say she looks younger than that. Check out the story for yourself and check out the pictures at kissrichard.com. Does she look a little too young to be with Lil Wayne? Probably. It is what it is. Keep it right here. I got music from SWB, Total, Missy, and Olivia Dean on the way. It's the King Touch Show.
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0: We are done, baby. 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Richmond's number one station for R&B and home of that Ricky Smiley Morning Show. Thank you all for tuning in to me on this beautiful Saturday. You could have been doing anything else in the world, and you chose to be with me, and I love you for it. Community close up next at 3 p.m. to carry you on until 7 with DJ Drake and the Saturday Night House Party. Enjoy the rest of your weekend. We'll be talking about it on Monday. Who wins Game 7 tonight between San Antonio and Oklahoma City? I'm going to say I'm rooting for both. It doesn't really matter, yo. I just want to see a great finals. Until the next time, people, stay safe, stay healthy. I love you. God bless you. Peace.
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It's all about you. I'm hanging out, just playing the music you want to hear. Miss Community Clothia. Right now is Wizkid and Jim's Essence.

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0: 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That's Tony. It never rains in Southern California. Welcome to the Close Show. 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I'm celebrating 40 years of being on the radio, not only behind the mic, but community too. 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Every day I wake up, I think about what I can do to impact the community. 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
5: May we please pause for a minute of prayer, because when prayers become a habit, blessings become a daily occurrence. A prayer of gratitude can be as simple as saying or thinking, "Thank you, God. I love you, and I praise your holy name." Prayers can be both spoken and thought, and are really best when that occurs at the same time. Because the essence of prayer is the feeling that is generated, whether it's physical or mental. Just think for a moment about how good it makes you feel when someone expresses their gratitude to you. That feeling of warmth that is indescribably pleasurable. It just outright makes you happy, regardless of what your mood was before that feeling of joy permeated your very being. Now multiply that feeling of joy by billions, as throughout the world and in countless different languages, we offer up our gratitude to God. 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
0: 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I am Miss Community Clavia. 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

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It's Richmond's R&B. 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Someone doing a remake of Compunction's Love Train? 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Fathers, father figures, and daughters across the Richmond metro area, you're invited to make lasting memories at the Daddy-Daughter Dinner. 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
1: 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That's Beyonce and Cup It Up. I am Miss Community Club. Yeah, thank you so much for allowing me to roll out with you, whether you're hitting the highways or the parks or the beaches. Thank you. And if you're rolling out and I'm rolling out with you, you know what you got to do. Buckle up in the front and the back of the vehicle. It's the law. More music coming up right after this.
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Okay, that's Cupid from 112. I am Miss Community Clovia. I gotta put some purpose in the party shortly. Right now it's Dims and Free Mind on KISS.

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0: 99.3 and 105.7 Kiss FM is Richmond's R&B. That's Jodeci. Come and talk to me. Can I come and talk to you? We have a huge midterm congressional primary that's coming up on August 4th. If you have changed your name or your address since you last voted, update your voter status. If your teen will turn 18 on or before the November 3rd election, they are eligible to register to vote. Okay? Now, if you're already a registered voter, you've checked your status and all is good, early voting starts on June 18th for that midterm congressional primary. You're saying, Chloe, what is the midterm congressional primary? Didn't we just vote? Well, we're never out of voter season in Virginia. The choice is yours to get registered to vote. Here's the deal. When you think of our United States Congress, there are 435 seats in the U.S. House of Representatives. Check this out. All of those seats are up for re-election. And 33 of the 100 seats in the United States Senate. You like the present state of Congress? You vote about it. If you want to shake it up, you vote about it. The choice is yours. Your vote is your voice. It's your right. It's your power. I am Community Clo for Kiss FM.
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I'm slowing it down a little bit. 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

0: 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That's Brandy and Sitting Up in My Room. You don't have to. You can go cruise it out. I'm talking about the Party with a Purpose. 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

0: 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That's Lettucey and Blame You. I am Miss Community Clovia. 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

0: 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That was her and Chris Brown, Come Through. I am Miss Community Clovia. Thank you so much for making me a part of your Saturday. Make us a part of your weekend, a part of your 24 hours a day, 7 days a week, because we care about you. We are more than music. 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We're just a re. Make it a super fantastic weekend. Get your mind off you. Start thinking about supporting others. Give up some of your time. Love on those not so loving people. Then blessings are gonna just start flowing for patience, peace, and prosperity in your life. Love you.
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